supposed to be. It's no joke to me, I care soulfully for you. And I know you feel the same too, cause you always smirking when you say it ain't true. You're an angel in my eyes though, that's no surprise.

0: met them all. And I am a personal opinion, a personal experience. Don't expose me there. Humble. They do not know how to spell it.
1: Even they're old.
0: They are bumblebees. They are not humble.
1: Roland.
0: Because they cannot.
1: Yeah, come on, be sensible.
0: Say that I am a Khalsa.
1: I'm waiting. Roland, are you all right?
0: You tell them just a little bit. This is their humility because they don't want to deliver. They are thieves. They are liars. They are shameless creatures. They have no faith in their guru and they don't do anything for that. I know these monkey's teeth. I've seen them. Enough is enough. There's no time for it. This is not humility.
1: Roland, are you all right? Now listen, Roland, if you don't answer, I'm going to think that you're ill or hurt, and I'm going to have to bust the door open.

In the dark hole, looking to start whole. Cooking like charcoal, touching these dark souls. Rich in bizarre flows, I'm switching to star mode. If I'm the lion, then you're

0: People in the house, would you like to jam? People in the house, will you jam?
1: People in the house. People in the house.
0: People in the house, would you like to jam? People in the house, will you jam?
1: People in the house. People in the house.
0: Well, if you'd like to jam and if you'd like to groove, get together and leave no room.
1: People in the house. People in the house.

you the house, say boom. Adjust your radio. This is a broadcast to this nation, and I'd like to introduce myself for your total concentration. Well, for those who do not know me, I was put on this to sleaze. Without further delay, I'd like to say I'm trapeze, the man of ease. Well, from hippie to be land, to whip wop city, and out to the land of sky, I'm known in all the discos, and these reasons I'll tell you why. Well, the music I rock is so unique, it controls your forces and moves your feet. It makes you happy, it makes you smile, it rocks your body for quite

But I concentrate on keeping you to this steady beat. So from hippie dippy land to Witwap City and back down to Rio Grande, you got the voice of a man called Scooby-Doo when the sounds of the Flintstone band. So it's the beat that rocks your mind, it's the groove that makes you bump, it's the sounds that make you wanna freak, and it even rocks your rump. It's the bass that makes you weak, it's the highs that make you freak. And when you put them all together, you got a beat that's oh so sweet. So like the jamming groove that makes you beat, tight jeans you need, the freak of the week, and the ugly bride who loses a grip. That's right.

0: And you say peace. I say trap.
1: Peace.
0: Trap.
1: Peace.
0: I'll make you sleaze. When I say hard, and you say core. I say hard.
1: Core.
0: Hard.
1: Core.
0: Or just holler for more.
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Our area code is 212 on the Mazaid 1 and you 812. So check us out anytime. We'll be down to rock you more. And you check out the mighty groove of the sounds of the group they call hardcore. So you can dance to this mighty beat.

Chicka chick chick chick chicka chick chicka chick chicka boom. Chicka chick chick chick chicka chick chick chicka chicka chick chicka boom. Chicka chicka chicka chick chicka chick chicka chick chick a chicka boom boom. Chicka chick chick chick chicka chick chick chick chick a chicka boom. Chicka chicka chick chicka chick chicka chick chicka chick a chick a chick boom. 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A chick, a chick, a chick, a chick, a chick, a chick, a chick, a chick, a chick, a chick, a chick, a chick, a chick, a chick, a chick, a chick, a chick, a chick, a chick, a chick, a chick, a chick, a chick, a chick, a chick, a chick, a chick, a chick, a chick, a chick, a chick, a chick, a chick, a chick, a chick, a chick, a chick, a chick, a chick, a chick, a chick, a chick, a chick, a chick, a chick, a chick, a chick, a chick, a chick, a chick, a chick, a chick, a chick, a chick, a chick, a chick, a chick, a chick, a chick, a chick, a chick, a chick, a chick, a chick, a chick, a chick, a chick, a chick, a chick, a chick, a chick, a chick, a chick, a chick, a chick, a chick, a chick, a chick, a chick, a chick, a chick, a chick, a chick, a chick, a chick, a chick, a chick, a chick, a chick, a chick, a chick, a chick, a chick, a chick, a chick, a chick,

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7: Hold it a minute, folks!
8: Ladies and gentlemen,
9: this is a test.
10: Oh, shit!
9: Okay, let's begin.
3: Compound, a substance composed of two or more elements chemically combined in definite proportions by weight. Mixture, two or more substances that are not chemically united, such as air. Solution, a uniform mixture of varying proportions of a solvent and a solute. For many of our students, this

You're about to play a soul 45 RPM recording, but the turntable is set at 33 1/3, and the record plays very slowly.

0: program. This is the mark of a professional.
1: Yeah, if you could throw a couple, right when he's playing the drum, you know, let him play a couple of beats alone.

0: Oh, I'm sorry. I had the turntable at the wrong speed.
1: Give me some more.

0: drop.
1: Chemical change, a change that alters the composition of the molecules of a substance. New substances with new properties are produced.
2: So good, so easy. No fuss, no muss, no bother. Good to the last drop.
3: From now until your next lesson, we want you to study carefully every section of lesson 6 and to go back over lesson 4. Practice carefully, and you will be ready for the new techniques and new situations we will cover together in lesson 5.
4: Now here's another problem. You've got to be so quick. What do you make of

I left my home when I was much younger, started out to stave off hunger. Get along, get along, get along, ramble on. On. I tried to steal and tried to gamble, got in bed and had to ramble. Get along, get along, get along, ramble on. On. 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I learn to laugh and live for laughter, I don't care what happens after. Get along, get along, get along.

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Swing your corner. Swing your part. Join your partner's right hand. 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

buzzing that I need you. 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Oh, baby, need you every moment. In your eyes I read such strange things, babe.

Well, I'm telling you, ladies and gentlemen, it's the Lewis Russell brand of music, and it comes to you from New York's famous Savoy Ballroom, the home of Happy Feet, way up in Harlem. We feature the vocals of Ed Curry. Ah, yes, we do. And now here's that Lewis Russell music and that great tune, St. Louis Blues.

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1: So there's this thing, it's called the theory of planned behavior. It started to predict an individual's intentions to engage in a behavior

Everyone wants to feel in control. In the same breath, they want to pay top dollars to be told what they like and what they don't. So it seems to me this confusion is a human error. We keep allowing this to grow. The machines are gonna win. I'm

reinforce the notion that you are not going crazy and you are not being paranoid, and everything that you've been worried about are the exact things that need to be on your mind. The question is, what do we do about it?

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0: afternoon is for temperatures to average about 5 degrees above the normal of 76. Hold it a minute, will you, down there?
1: Hey, if you hold a minute while I make my broadcast.
0: Okay, let's start over, boys.

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2: 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Welcome to Shots 71. 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

Jackson. Little old Jackson Mighty. Ah! Hey! 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

you get what you want. Volume of a clarity of content. If you talk more, you get what you want. 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